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0: Stokely, all up in our mix. Nice R&B. You know, a lot of times 50 Cent will joke people, and I'm like, oh, he makes me feel so cringy with it because I like him for his business sense, right? But he's talking about his child's mother and some of the information and the things that she's doing. And he's saying, hey, think about how a 14-year-old would feel about all of this. And in this case, I do have to agree. Google that and you'll see exactly what I'm talking about.
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7: From the Cromwell Media Weather Center, Saturday will be sunny with a high near 73 and an east wind of 6 to 8 miles per hour. Saturday night will be mostly clear with a low around 49. Sunday will be sunny with a high near 77, and Sunday night will be clear with a low around 49. And that's the latest from Cromwell Media.
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9: 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On Friday, September 4th, at about 11:30 p.m., Decatur police officers responded to a burglary in progress at a business located at 701 El Dorado Street. Before police arrived, a white male suspect broke through the front plexiglass door and entered the business. There was no cash on site. The suspect did, however, steal three sodas before leaving the building. The suspect then fled east on foot. Surveillance video was obtained and police are asking anyone who may recognize the suspect to come forward. The suspect was wearing a System of a Down band shirt pulled over his face. He was also wearing gray sweatpants, white socks, and black sandals. A photo of the suspect can be viewed on the Crime Stoppers website. If you have any information regarding this burglary, you can submit an anonymous tip through Crime Stoppers at 217-423-TIPS.
10: Crime Stoppers Crime of the Week is a public service message and a courtesy of the Cromwell Media Group of Decatur.
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0: The Real Bab Senior, a.k.a. Tank. I want you to go look at some photos, particularly those to the side. He's most deaf giving me Keith Sweat. I see it. So does Keith Sweat and Tank look alike? No, but from the side, there's a connection. I'm not playing. Just go look.
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6: Traffic alert. Dunn Company will be milling and paving roadway on East Grand Avenue, weather permitting. This work will cause intermittent closures on East Grand Avenue from Jasper Street to North 22nd Street, with a one-lane moving work zone with flaggers present. The work starts Monday, September 28th until Monday, October 5th. Motorists should slow down and use extreme caution through the work zone and are encouraged to seek an alternate route.
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0: know you feel it too, right? Time seems to fly when you and I are together enjoying this R&B like the Ama and Brent Faiyaz we just had. But it's okay. We still got a little more time together and we're going to make it do what it do. Celebrity news and R&B, all of that is coming up.
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6: Good evening, Central Illinois. What is going on? I mean, it is gorgeous outside. We got that fall crisp chill in the air, and it's going to be clear skies by night, bridge the gap between sun-filled days all weekend long. There is a caveat, but it's a small one, and that could be a little bit of fog Sunday morning. Certainly at least some dew on the ground. Otherwise, 46 tonight, okay? That's chilly. But then 73 Saturday afternoon, 78 Sunday afternoon, and I'm meteorologist Jim Kosick. Enjoy.
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0: 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I hope you're going to turn up for the weekend or not. 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Whatever you do, make sure you add just a little bit of R&B. 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
6: From the Cromwell Media Weather Center, Saturday will be sunny with a high near 73. East winds 6 to 8 miles per hour. Saturday night will be mostly clear with a low around 49. Sunday will be sunny with a high near 77. Sunday night will be clear with a low around 49. And that's the latest from Cromwell Media.
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0: Indeed, we are in the season of holidays, and some I don't even know about. Halloween, I do. I know this. I have folks in my inner circle that have already started shopping for the holidays. Christmas shopping. I don't know why that makes me feel anxiety, but I'm going to try and shake it off as I enjoy the R&B with you. I had gotten a text message talking about what size am I now. Oof, don't do that to me. Not in the month of October. You understand where I'm coming from, for sure.
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6: Traffic alert. Dunn Company will be milling and paving roadway on East Grand Avenue, weather permitting. This work will cause intermittent closures on East Grand Avenue from Jasper Street to North 22nd Street, with a one-lane moving work zone with flaggers present. The work starts Monday, September 28th until Monday, October 5th. Motorists should slow down and use extreme caution through the work zone and are encouraged to seek an alternate route.
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7: Good evening, Central Illinois. What is going on? I mean, it is gorgeous outside. We got that fall crisp chill in the air, and it's going to be clear skies by night, bridge the gap between sun-filled days all weekend long. There is a caveat, but it's a small one, and that could be a little bit of fog Sunday morning. Certainly at least some dew on the ground. Otherwise, 46 tonight, okay? That's chilly. But then 73 Saturday afternoon, 78 Sunday afternoon, and I'm meteorologist Jim Kosick. Enjoy.
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6: From the Cromwell Media Weather Center, Saturday will be sunny with a high near 73. East wind 6 to 8 miles per hour. Saturday night mostly clear, low around 49. Sunday sunny, high near 77. Sunday night clear, low around 49. And that's the latest from Cromwell Media.
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0: A win for Jay-Z. If you did not hear it, the young, well, the woman, she's a woman now. She was 13 at the time of the alleged attack by Jay-Z and Diddy. Said girl, now a grown woman, has recanted her statement, and Jay-Z is coming for her attorney or attorneys, because it looks like several people were involved. Folks, she says, it did not check to see if her story was even true. Dollar, dollar, dollar bills, y'all, make people blind to the truth or wanting to know it at times, it seems.
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6: Traffic alert. Dunn Company will be milling and paving roadway on East Grand Avenue, weather permitting. This work will cause intermittent closures on East Grand Avenue from Jasper Street to North 22nd Street, with a one-lane moving work zone with flaggers present. The work starts Monday, September 28th until Monday, October 5th. Motorists should slow down and use extreme caution through the work zone and are encouraged to seek an alternate route.
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1: 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We're today's best mix of R&B.

0: 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I'm sure somebody got paid. How you gonna spend it this weekend is the question. Elise Stewart is who you're chilling with, and I'm happy that you're here. 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
5: 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Before police arrived, a white male suspect broke through the front plexiglass door and entered the business. There was no cash on site. The suspect did, however, steal three sodas before leaving the building. The suspect then fled east on foot. Surveillance video was obtained and police are asking anyone who may recognize the suspect to come forward. The suspect was wearing a System of a Down band shirt pulled over his face. He was also wearing gray sweatpants, white socks, and black sandals. A photo of the suspect can be viewed on the Crime Stoppers website. If you have any information regarding this burglary, you can submit an anonymous tip through Crime Stoppers at 217-423-TIPS.
6: Crime Stoppers Crime of the Week is a public service message and a courtesy of the Cromwell Media Group of Decatur.
7: Good evening, Central Illinois. What is going on? I mean, it is gorgeous outside. We got that fall crisp chill in the air, and it's going to be clear skies by night, bridge the gap between sun-filled days all weekend long. There is a caveat, but it's a small one, and that could be a little bit of fog Sunday morning. Certainly at least some dew on the ground. Otherwise, 46 tonight, okay? That's chilly. But then 73 Saturday afternoon, 78 Sunday afternoon, and I'm meteorologist Jim Kosick. Enjoy.
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5: From the Cromwell Media Weather Center, Saturday will be sunny with a high near 73. East winds 6 to 8 miles per hour. Saturday night mostly clear with a low around 49. Sunday sunny with a high near 77. Sunday night clear with a low around 49. And that's the latest from Cromwell Media.
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20: 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Fellas. 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
4: Traffic alert. Dunn Company will be milling and paving roadway on East Grand Avenue, weather permitting. This work will cause intermittent closures on East Grand Avenue from Jasper Street to North 22nd Street, with a one-lane moving work zone with flaggers present. The work starts Monday, September 28th until Monday, October 5th. Motorists should slow down and use extreme caution through the work zone and are encouraged to seek an alternate route.
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0: Tony Armani, country girl, I tell you what, makes me want to dance each and every time. Now, 2 Chainz has added another major milestone, receiving a Spotify Billion Club plaque for Effing Problems. 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
2: Hi, I'm Jerry Hinkle, and here's your local tidbit. Did you know that the Transfer House in downtown Decatur's Central Park was built in 1896? The building originally served as a transfer point for Decatur's electric streetcar system. Originally located on Lincoln Square, the intersection of North and South Main and East and West Main Streets, and after the streetcar ceased operations in the 1950s, the Transfer House was reduced to a bus terminal. It was moved in 1962 to its current location, and it's listed on the National Register of Historic Places. And that's your local tidbit.
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5: Good evening, Central Illinois. What is going on? I mean, it is gorgeous outside. We got that fall crisp chill in the air, and it's going to be clear skies by night, bridge the gap between sun-filled days all weekend long. There is a caveat, but it's a small one, and that could be a little bit of fog Sunday morning. Certainly at least some dew on the ground. Otherwise, 46 tonight, okay? That's chilly, but then 73 Saturday afternoon, 78 Sunday afternoon, and I'm meteorologist Jim Kosick. Enjoy.
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0: Get love grown and sexy on you. Between the sheets, the sounds of the Isley Brothers. Now, Cardi B and Kehlani made history at the 2026 MTV VMAs, winning Best Hip Hop for their collab with Save. Neither attended the ceremony, but Cardi celebrated online, revealing that she filmed the video while being 7 months pregnant. The win marks the first time two women on a collab have won in that category.
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4: From the Cromwell Media Weather Center, Saturday will be sunny with a high near 73 and an east wind of 6 to 8 miles per hour. Saturday night will be mostly clear with a low around 49. Sunday will be sunny with a high near 77. Sunday night will be clear with a low around 49. And that's the latest from Cromwell Media.
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3: Hi, I'm Jerry Hinkle, and here's your local tidbit. The Decatur Historic District in Decatur's Milliken Heights neighborhood preserves the city's historic Near West and Southwest neighborhoods developed from the 1850s through the 1920s. Nearly every popular architectural style from that era can be found there. From Italianate and Gothic Revival to Queen Anne, Classic Revival, Tudor, Colonial Revival, and designs by noted architects including Frank Lloyd Wright. 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
4: Traffic alert. Dunn Company will be milling and paving roadway on East Grand Avenue, weather permitting. This work will cause intermittent closures on East Grand Avenue from Jasper Street to North 22nd Street, with a one-lane moving work zone with flaggers present. The work starts Monday, September 28th until Monday, October 5th. Motorists should slow down and use extreme caution through the work zone and are encouraged to seek an alternate route.
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0: Lucky Day, Nowhere Fast. I tell you what, it's something about that beat that makes me fall in love each and every time I hear that track. Now, this right here is very disturbing. A Cornell University survey shows that more than one-third of undergraduate women reported experiencing non-consensual sexual contact since arriving on campus, since all the investigations continue. We will keep you posted.
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0: Beyonce, the queen bee, before I let go. It's August. Now, Brandy turned a simple morning walk into a private concert for her parents. Her mom says that Brandy keeps her and her husband motivated by serenading them while they get their steps in. I tell you what, having Brandy as your daughter, that's a big flex. Now, that Ray J, on the other hand, acting like D-Money in real life.
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5: From the Cromwell Media Weather Center, Saturday will be sunny with a high near 73. East wind 6 to 8 miles per hour. Saturday night will be mostly clear with a low around 49. Sunday will be sunny with a high near 77. Sunday night will be clear with a low around 49. And that's the latest from Cromwell Media.
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0: Jasper Street to North 22nd Street with a one-lane moving work zone with flaggers present. The work starts Monday, September 28th until Monday, October 5th. Motorists should slow down and use extreme caution through the work zone and are encouraged to seek an alternate route.
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0: Yes, that is Tank. My name is August, and a big congrats goes out to Jafar Jackson and the whole entire crew and cast. Michael, yes, officially wraps up his global box office run with a massive $1 billion+ worldwide. And I tell you what, I, for one, am looking forward to the next installment because I just saw the original Michael 3 times. Yeah, it's definitely that good.
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0: Genevieve Jordan Ward, that's called Waiting Room, and Byron Allen is celebrating 20 years of Comics Unleashed. Now, CBS marked the milestone with a two-hour primetime anniversary special featuring comedy favorites including Kevin Hart, Tiffany Haddish, Leslie Jones, Wayne Brady, Cheryl Underwood, also Tommy Davidson. So a big congrats goes out to Mr. Allen.
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7: From the Cromwell Media Weather Center, Saturday will be sunny with a high near 72. East wind 6 to 8 miles per hour. Saturday night mostly clear, low around 44. Sunday sunny, high near 77. Sunday night clear, low around 46. And that's the latest from Cromwell Media.
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2: Traffic alert. Dunn Company will be milling and paving roadway on East Grand Avenue, weather permitting. This work will cause intermittent closures on East Grand Avenue from Jasper Street to North 22nd Street, with a one-lane moving work zone with flaggers present. The work starts Monday, September 28th until Monday, October 5th. Motorists should slow down and use extreme caution through the work zone and are encouraged to seek an alternate route.
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0: I'm a Brent Faiyaz, needed bad as August. Now, the Saved by the Bell family is mourning Dennis Hackens, who played the beloved Bayside principal, Mr. Belding, following his death at the age of 75. Mario Lopez, a.k.a. Slater, remembered him as a fun, loving friend and said he will always be part of our Bayside family. The cause of death has not been revealed as of yet.
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5: From the Cromwell Media Weather Center, Saturday will be sunny with a high near 72. East wind 6 to 8 miles per hour. Saturday night will be mostly clear with a low around 44. Sunday will be sunny with a high near 77. Sunday night will be clear with a low around 46. And that's the latest from Cromwell Media.
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3: Traffic alert. Dunn Company will be milling and paving roadway on East Grand Avenue, weather permitting. This work will cause intermittent closures on East Grand Avenue from Jasper Street to North 22nd Street, with a one-lane moving work zone with flaggers present. The work starts Monday, September 28th until Monday, October 5th. Motorists should slow down and use extreme caution through the work zone and are encouraged to seek an alternate route.
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0: speaking of my boos, after all that back and forth, Dwight Howard and Amy, they say they are back together.
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0: Yeah, we stepping with Snoop Dogg and Swiss Beatz this August. Now, Chadwick Boseman's widow, Taylor Simone, and his family are reportedly at odds over a documentary honoring the late actor. Now, Taylor says Chadwick's family initially participated before backing out as tensions just continue to rise in a separate legal battle over his estate.
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8: From the Cromwell Media Weather Center, Saturday will be sunny with a high near 72. East winds 6 to 8 miles per hour. Saturday night will be mostly clear with a low around 44. Sunday will be sunny with a high near 77. North-northwest wind 5 to 10 miles per hour. Sunday night will be clear with a low around 46. And that's the latest from Cromwell Media.
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7: Traffic alert. Dunn Company will be milling and paving roadway on East Grand Avenue, weather permitting. This work will cause intermittent closures on East Grand Avenue from Jasper Street to North 22nd Street with a one-lane moving work zone with flaggers present. The work starts Monday, September 28th until Monday, October 5th. Motorists should slow down and use extreme caution through the work zone and are encouraged to seek an alternate route.
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0: Century Don't Mind. I tell you what, that is my jam. Now, Ray is shutting down dating rumors with Michael B. Jordan, saying that there are just friends who like roller coasters. That sounds freaky right there, right? She also shared that the two are working together on a mystery project, but isn't spilling the details just yet. Nah, you know me. I will keep my ears to the streets just for you. It's August. More great R&B is up next, so make sure you keep it locked.
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4: 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The building originally served as a transfer point for Decatur's electric streetcar system. Originally located on Lincoln Square, the intersection of North and South Main and East and West Main Streets, and after the streetcar ceased operations in the 1950s, the Transfer House was reduced to a bus terminal. It was moved in 1962 to its current location, and it's listed on the National Register of Historic Places. 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
9: From the Cromwell Media Weather Center, today will be sunny with a high near 72 and an east wind of 6 to 8 miles per hour. Tonight will be mostly clear with a low around 44. Sunday will be sunny with a high near 77. I will be clear with a low around 46. And that's the latest from Cromwell Media.
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8: Traffic alert. Dunn Company will be milling and paving roadway on East Grand Avenue, weather permitting. This work will cause intermittent closures on East Grand Avenue from Jasper Street to North 22nd Street with a one-lane moving work zone with flaggers present. The work starts Monday, September 28th until Monday, October 5th. Motorists should slow down and use extreme caution through the work zone and are encouraged to seek an alternate route.
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14: 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To the TikTok, you don't stop. 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
1: It's Gary, baby.
3: Gary has the tea and the color of the day. Gary, good morning.
4: Good morning, Ricky. Good morning, America. Good morning to you. It's beautiful, beautiful day in the neighborhood. And here's what's happening in celebrity news. Ricky, when I got this story, it's a very painful story, but I'm definitely going to talk about it now. It's being reported, y'all, that Savannah James, the beautiful wife of LeBron James, y'all, they're saying, y'all, the people saying that she was very ugly and stuck up. Now, here it goes. She flew first class, y'all, with her longtime friend and business partner, Miss April McDaniel. They said they flew, and Miss April Hunt happened to fly coach. Now, they're saying that April told Boardroom's middle wealth that first class wasn't in her budget, and Savannah said that her friends have never expected her to pay their way. She said, now, they can be close without pretending that they have the same money. She said, and now, you know, people want to know if Savannah was right or not, but here's what Savannah had to say.
5: There's two different lifestyles that exist. Savannah has accommodated where I'm at. So, like, if we want to go away, I can't just be like, all right, we're going away tomorrow because I'm on a budget. Even if we're going on the same trip, I don't feel the need to be in first because that's not in my budget. We actually talked about it on our pod, and people were very critical of her being in first and me being in business and me going up to first and getting in her bed and watching a movie. They was, like, offended. And I was like, why? I can't afford first.
6: My friends are very respectful of my situation.
5: Good. Okay.
6: All of them. And I think that they are, you know, if I'm like, we're going somewhere, they already understand what it is. It's no expectation of like taking care of something.
4: Now, I am not mad at Savannah, honey.
3: Yeah, that's fair.
4: Because my thing is this, and I experienced something like that, and I'll never go through it again. I had friends that I thought was supposed to be my friends that I was going to damn die with, did everything with them, gave them, honey, opportunities to do stuff with me when I went to events, honey. You on first class, first seat, first row, and everything. Then all of a sudden, when they damn get sensitive, they stop talking to you and what have you. I will never do that again. I ain't doing nothing for no damn body no more. If we going somewhere, you sitting in the damn back if I got to sit in the front because I'm at work. So that's the bottom line. So I'm not mad at Savannah at all. Girl,
3: she ain't wrong.
4: No, she's not wrong.
3: And out of all of you getting, get an understanding. Mm. They have an understanding, and that cuts down on entitlement. You know what I'm saying? You can't count somebody else's pockets.
5: Right.
3: You can't be hooking up with folks because somebody's connected to somebody that, you know, that has money or whatever. Are your friend those are genuine friends. If they can really go on a trip and not expect for her to pay, and those are her real friends. And if she do pay for something or whatever, you count it as a blessing.
4: Exactly. Because people are attacking her behind it. Honey, Alfreeze, what would you have done? I mean, would any of y'all have done the same thing? Let your friend sit in the back or you would have paid with, girl, come on and sit up here in front. Then next week we can't talk to each other. You're not talking to him. Now they spend all this damn money on your first class seat.
2: Well, I'm the friend that sits
4: personal.
2: In the back.
4: It is personal.
5: Oh, goodness.
2: Wow. I'm the friend that personal. Sits in the back and I don't have a problem with it.
4: What did you say, Alfreeze?
2: I'm the friend that is flying coach. And I don't have a problem with generally my friends will be like, well, let me come sit with you. But I'm flying coach and I don't have a problem with them sitting in first.
3: Brett. Yeah, man. What you think, Brett?
7: Well, you know, I vowed that it was a thing for me once I did become successful that I would never fly coach again. And I promised that to myself and I uphold that. So if I can,
4: your
7: I will
4: friends?
7: Just put us both. I would put us all up front.
3: But it just depends on the friends and the type of friends. If it's a good friend that's there for you, and you got it like that, if you have it like that.
7: Right.
3: Or whatever, because everybody's situation, because that's LeBron's money. That ain't Savannah's money.
4: Exactly.
2: Well, but, you know, here's the thing. If you're going to Europe, and it's like an eight-hour flight, it's almost like
8: you're going to Japan.
2: Yeah, it's like you're not flying together. You got to sit in first class with your friend, or they got to sit back with you, because that's like part of the trip.
7: Japan.
8: Yeah, they were going overseas. It was an overseas flight.
7: Oh, yeah, that's different.
8: I think that's something they should discuss up front, and she say, hey, girl, you know, it's a long trip. I want you to fly up here with me. I don't want you to feel no kind of way. I'm just going to go ahead and hook you up and get you a ticket.
2: Right.
7: That's sweet.
8: When you're on that level of wealth,
2: right.
8: She ain't going to feel it. So, you know.
4: Yeah, but my thing is this, though. You wealth or whatever stuff, we were friends. And then, honey, tomorrow, like, oh, I said something wrong. Are you sensitive? And now we ain't talking no more? And I just spent all this money?
8: That's not their situation.
3: They'll cut you off. They'll cut you off. Hotels and eat off of you and fly first class and do all of this stuff and then cut you off like you don't mean nothing, like basically like you never meant anything to them for
4: exactly
3: or whatever, and then won't tell you what you did wrong
4: exactly
3: in order for you to correct it, like, because ain't nobody perfect. If I did something or said something out of the way, you know, to be fair, let me know what I did or said so I can make the correction. But
7: right.
3: But since you're the ones successful and making money, they just assume that you're a bad person. And then you get casted out of the friend circle that you've been friends with since elementary school and high school and all that stuff. And then you don't get invited to stuff and you get treated a certain way. And you're the problem. You're always the problem or yep, whatever with everything. You done helped bought cars and bought plane mm-hmm. tickets and did all this kind of stuff and been very nice. And the minute you set one boundary or if it don't work out, sometimes the job don't work out. You know what I'm saying? I got fired from the Dub Banks Morning Show. I was on the Dub Banks Morning Show. Me and Didi McGuire, Coco Brother, and Biz Markie on the morning show. When I got fired, I said, hey, Doug, if there's anything you need, let me know. If you still want to use Supreme phone calls, you can. If you need me to make something, you can. Thank you for the opportunity. I love you and I appreciate you. And I told the boss the same thing. You can't spit on your way out. Nope. So then when it came time for me to get this job, I was able to go back and get a resume because I was nice when I left. You don't have to spit on your way out. You don't have to. Because did you spit when you got the checks that you got? It don't work out all the time. It's just like a relationship. You don't hate all your exes. Okay, it didn't work out. Yeah. Why can't we be friends and raise the kids?
0: Too much like right.
3: Yeah, it don't make sense. But entitlement is real. And what she's setting up is not breeding entitlement.
2: Right.
3: So I can respect their relationship.
2: You should not expect it, but appreciate it.
0: Yeah.
2: When it's, I'm with you, Gary.
3: They'll show you your ass up and receive. When I went into the Nike store, everybody got something. Ask them on the show. I ain't never asked. Like, hey, okay, we all going to eat. We all going to stay in the same motel. We all going to get some macaroni and cheese. We all going to do cooking and stuff. And then get in a space where they don't even speak to you. Mm. That's crazy. And that's then, insanity.
4: Honey, go on social media, honey, and have a barbecue, honey, and say, look at this, and you ain't invited to it. I'm like, oh.
3: Or a wedding.
4: So there you have it. All right, y'all, that's it. We're going to sha-la-la. Sha-la-la, baby. Yes, Lord, sha-la-la. Oh, honey, the wonderful people. Yes, Lord. The Kahlua today, honey, is one of my favorite Kahlua. My Kahlua today, guys, is baritone blue. On the high end, you say baritone blue, and on the low end, you say beautiful navy blue. That's your Kahlua for today.
3: Let me say something.
0: Or a wedding.
3: Let me say something. Turn the music off. Let me say something. I need everybody to condition their mind for people not to do the right thing and be surprised if they do what's right. If they send a thank you card, if they say, I appreciate you, if they continue the relationship and the friendship, then be surprised. But don't be surprised when people do what people do, because that's what they do. And you should not expect, it should never catch you off guard. I said, that's what I expected. And your feelings won't be hurt, because what more do you expect from people like that? But be surprised when people say, hey, man, I appreciate you. I appreciate the opportunity. I love you. Anything you ever need, give me a call. Then be shocked when you get that thank you card.
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19: From the Cromwell Media Weather Center, today, sunny, high near 72. East wind 6 to 8 miles per hour. Tonight, mostly clear, low around 44. East wind around 6 miles per hour, becoming calm in the evening. Sunday, sunny, high near 77. Light and variable wind becoming north-northwest, 5 to 10 miles per hour in the morning. Sunday night, clear, low around 46. North wind 6 to 8 miles per hour. And that's the latest from Cromwell Media.
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2: All right, y'all, our guest today will be joining us on the One Voyage Cruise. We set sail October the 26th out of Miami. She is an award-winning singer, songwriter, and actress. Ladies and gentlemen, the one and only, the beautiful LaToya Luckett. What up?
3: Hey, y'all.
4: Hey, LaToya.
2: LaToya, what up?
3: Hey, girl.
2: Oh, I'm
3: gonna get on the water now.
2: Hey, Toy, why we still laughing?
4: Cause y'all stupid.
2: Every time we get together, we can't even look at each other, boy. We just start laughing for no reason. We just sitting like that.
3: In the airport.
2: Come on.
3: Seeing each other, catching our flights. We just break up.
2: We are so excited that you are joining us on the One Voyage Cruise. We're gonna have so much fun. And what are you most excited about?
3: First of all, you know, I am a Virgin Voyages girl. Like, I have been on at least 3 cruises with them.
4: Come on,
2: y'all didn't know you was a cruiser like that.
3: I'm a cruiser because of them. Like, I don't do every cruise, but I will do a Virgin Voyage. Why? Because the food is good, the staff is amazing, great destinations. I mean, I'm telling y'all, you get your money's worth, and it's clean. The rooms are clean.
4: Yeah.
2: Like, oh yeah.
3: It's very, very nice. But the food, y'all, I'm not even. You know, I'm a foodie. Ricky, come on, Ricky Brett, y'all know I eat.
2: Okay? Yeah.
3: Those restaurants are so good. But the Italian spot is one of my favorites. They have like a good like Asian fusion restaurant. And then you mix that with some good music and some entertainment.
4: Little drinky drink. Woo-hoo-hoo-hoo. What you say?
3: Okay.
4: Now, since you know I'm excited to see you on this cruise this year, I can't wait because we're going to all get to be together. And like you said, the food is absolutely incredible. What are some of your favorite foods while you eat on vacation? I know you mentioned the Asian fusion, but what else?
3: Yeah, okay, so they have this really, really good Italian restaurant. And I'm a risotto girl. I'm a fettuccine alfredo girl. But if you can do a cafe de cafe, if you can cafe cafe me, then you're doing the right thing. And a good fish. Like, if I can find me a good grilled fish.
4: Yes, grilled.
3: And I know we're going to the Bahamas. Give me a lobster.
4: Come on.
3: A grilled lobster with some melted butter, baby.
4: Come on now, fresh out the water.
3: Man.
5: Come on. Now, LaToya, I got to ask you. You recently said that you got the gig on Greenleaf because of your hair, because you're a great actress, but also because you stood out because of your hair. And you say you're a cruise girl, you're a Virgin Voyages cruise girl. Two questions. Number one, what you going to do with your hair on a cruise? Like, do you get braids? Do you keep your cool cut? And also, do you play space? Because, you know, actor Mekhi Phifer is going to be hosting a big old space tournament.
3: Okay, so don't take my black card. Because I'm a Uno girl. I'm more of a Uno than a space girl. So don't take my black card.
2: I don't know how to play.
3: I ain't all the way. You know what I'm saying?
4: Me either, girl.
3: As far as my hair, it depends. Because right now I'm trying to grow it out so I can get braids. I don't know if it's going to, I don't know if I'm going to have enough to catch by the cruise for her to catch these braids. But if not, y'all going to see me in these, in my hair strips walking around, or you going to see me in some finger waves every day. Don't y'all make fun of me. I'm going to have them waves going.
4: Let's go.
6: But now, Ms. LaToya. LaToya. Now, you know, you are a definite sophisticated lady, baby, in the words of Ms. Natalie Cole. So, but when you pack for the cruise, what are the must-haves that you must have in your suitcase?
3: Okay, so for this, especially for the Virgin Voyage cruise, they have a red knight. So you got to wear your red. It's called the Scarlet Knight. So you got to pack your red. But I know with this particular cruise that you guys are doing all kind of themes and stuff like that. Of course, like a cute one-piece, a cute two-piece. Make sure you bring your shower shoes, ladies and gentlemen. I make sure I always take my shower shoes with me, my hair care products, and some sunscreen. Now, I know y'all think black don't crack, but if you get out there on that sea, you're going to be asking for something else. make sure you bring your sunscreen for sure.
2: Hey, now you went to one of my favorite places this year, Disney World. And I have to ask you, what was your favorite ride at Disney World? I hope you say this. I hope it's the right. You got to pick the right one.
3: Okay, so mine is Galaxy.
2: I knew it.
4: Yes.
0: Guardians.
3: Yes. They were playing Earth, Wind, and Fire on my ride.
2: Guardians. It's Guardians, what is it?
0: Guardians of the Galaxy.
2: When I got on Galaxy, they were playing Burn, Baby, Burn. Yes, I just started screaming.
5: Okay, LaToya. Now listen, you are an amazing actress, and we love Rashida. Honey, we love Rashida on Divorce Sisters.
3: Thank you.
5: Wish you enjoy more though. Would you rather act? Would you rather sing? And why? And what's it like working with Tyler Perry?
3: Okay, let me start off with Tyler Perry. First of all, shout out to Tyler Perry, the entire TTS staff, crew, everybody. Probably one of the most amazing jobs that I've been blessed to work. It doesn't feel like work, although it's very intense when you're on set because of the way that he shoots. But I enjoy it. I love a challenge now.
2: Yeah. Yes.
3: He's good. He is great to his actors. He is great to his staff. He's kind. I ain't gonna say all the way patient. You better come in there knowing your stuff.
4: Okay.
3: But he has one of the best, the kindest hearts that I've ever known. So shout out to Tyler Perry. Man, if you say which one, but that's like picking kids. I can't decide between acting and singing. I'll say that I am blessed that God has allowed me to share my gifts on so many different stages and platforms, whether it be singing, whether it be acting, and people embrace me. They enjoy it. They're entertained. And I feel like that's why I can't choose hosting. Like Ricky helped me love hosting. That was one of my first hosting jobs, hosting award shows with him. And we acted a fool. And I was like, host like this?
2: why I still look at those pictures to this day? Why are you pregnant and lay it out on the floor? I'll never forget.
3: I saw
2: those pictures.
3: Oh, no, Ricky. You know what just went viral? Guess what just went viral, Ricky?
2: What?
3: The one where the Jacksons were in the audience. When I tell you that just went viral like last week or the week before, and everybody was hitting me up because it kind of resurfaced. And I was like, this happened so long ago. I had no baby weight on me. I had one chin instead of three. And I was just small, and it was just so much fun. And that was not scripted. That's how much fun me and Ricky used to have. Like, we would have an idea, and he'd be like, go for it. And that was it.
2: Hey, we have more with LaToya Luggett coming up next. Ricky Smiley Morning Show.
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17: Traffic alert. Dunn Company will be milling and paving roadway on East Grand Avenue, weather permitting. This work will cause intermittent closures on East Grand Avenue from Jasper Street to North 22nd Street, with a one-lane moving work zone with flaggers present. The work starts Monday, September 28th until Monday, October 5th. Motorists should slow down and use extreme caution through the work zone and are encouraged to seek an alternate route.
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0: got our girl Latoya Luckett in the building. Now, Latoya, now we saw you on the verses with Tank and Tyrese. You can't be biased. Now, who do you think really won this battle?
1: My bro Tank, he took it. He took
2: Come on now.
1: Because I know, first of all, how much he prepared for it. Yeah. I love Tyrese. I think he's still mad at me. I just saw him at an event and he barely spoke. So I know that there's a little tension, but it's okay. I love you, bro. You know I love you, but I had to show up for my brother Tank. But they're both winners. They're both winners in their own right. But that night, I mean, he took it, you know? Yeah. He bought folk out. He did great with his performance. They both did. They both sounded great. Like, that was, their bands were amazing. That was just a fun night to celebrate R&B music. So I was so glad to be a part of that.
3: Well, now, Latoya, here's the best question of the day. Now, we all know that you used to be a member of Destiny's Child. So if they had a reunion, would you want to join them?
1: I mean, of course. I mean, being a part of such an amazing legacy and just a phenomenal group of women. Absolutely. But I'm clearing my throat because it's going to probably take a hand of God. But I'm just, you know, if they call me, oh, I'm coming. For sure.
0: That's love good. Brett, I think you should do the lightning round. You ready?
2: Yeah.
0: We got the lightning round. These are quick questions. We can have some fun with this. And I'm just going to sit on the other side and make sarcastic comments. Go, Brett.
2: Oh, Lord.
1: Why did I suddenly become afraid?
2: No, don't be scared, sis. Here we go. Let's go. Would you rather star in a romantic comedy or in an action movie?
1: Ooh, romantic comedy.
2: Can men and women really just be friends?
1: Yes. Yes, I do have male friends, associates, all that. Yes, so I believe so.
2: Okay, what is the funniest thing that has ever happened to you live on stage?
1: What is the funniest thing?
2: Yep, the funniest thing. And here he go laughing.
1: I mean, I done probably had a pop out of two. A few little malfunctions.
2: Okay. Oh, my God. Right. Okay, at this point in your life, money or love?
1: It's crazy because I got love, and I would prefer that over everything, because you can have money and you can be miserable. So I feel like love overall, love, support from my family, you know, and I'm with a man right now who I can sit under a bridge with, you know what I mean? I feel like we all, of course, money makes you comfortable, but having no love is the most uncomfortable thing that you can

All right, it's the Ricky Spina Weekend Jump Off, and that was T.I. with Let Them Know. Hey, make sure you book your cabin for the One Voyage Cruise right now. 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Coming up, you know I'm going to be optimistic this week. I think Gary's going to actually get it right with that word of the week. Coming up next on the Rick's Holiday Weekend Jump Off.

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7: From the Cromwell Media Weather Center, today will be sunny with a high near 72. East winds 6 to 8 miles per hour. Tonight will be mostly clear with a low around 44. East wind around 6 miles per hour becoming calm. Sunday will be sunny with a high near 77. Light and variable wind becoming north-northwest 5 to 10 miles per hour. Sunday night will be clear with a low around 46. And that's the latest from Cromwell Media.
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0: From the Cromwell Media Weather Center, today will be sunny with a high near 72. East winds 6 to 8 miles per hour. Tonight will be mostly clear with a low around 44. East wind around 6 miles per hour becoming calm. Sunday will be sunny with a high near 77. Light and variable wind becoming north-northwest 5 to 10 miles per hour. Sunday night will be clear with a low around 46. And that's the latest from Cromwell Media.
3: Traffic alert. Dunn Company will be milling and paving roadway on East Grand Avenue, weather permitting. This work will cause intermittent closures on East Grand Avenue from Jasper Street to North 22nd Street, with a one-lane moving work zone with flaggers present. The work starts Monday, September 28th, until Monday, October 5th. Motorists should slow down and use extreme caution through the work zone and are encouraged to seek an alternate route.
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0: Jay Brown right there, Vinny V, serving you up on this Saturday. Check this out right here. 1 out of 10 golfers say that they prefer golf over sex. What? What? All right. Okay, if you say so. I don't play golf, me personally. That's just
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8: 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Before police arrived, a white male suspect broke through the front plexiglass door and entered the business. There was no cash on site. The suspect did, however, steal 3 sodas before leaving the building. The suspect then fled east on foot. Surveillance video was obtained and police are asking anyone who may recognize the suspect to come forward. The suspect was wearing a System of a Down band shirt pulled over his face. He was also wearing gray sweatpants, white socks, and black sandals. A photo of the suspect can be viewed on the Crime Stoppers website. If you have any information regarding this burglary, you can submit an anonymous tip through Crime Stoppers at 217-423-TIPS.
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11: From the Cromwell Media Weather Center, today will be sunny with a high near 72. East winds 6 to 8 miles per hour. Tonight will be mostly clear with a low around 44. Sunday will be sunny with a high near 77. Sunday night will be clear with a low around 46. And that's the latest from Cromwell Media.
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7: 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Dunn Company will be milling and paving roadway on East Grand Avenue, weather permitting. This work will cause intermittent closures on East Grand Avenue from Jasper Street to North 22nd Street, with a one-lane moving work zone with flaggers present. The work starts Monday, September 28th until Monday, October 5th. Motorists should slow down and use extreme caution through the work zone and are encouraged to seek an alternate route.
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11: Good morning, Central Illinois. We made it to the weekend. I'm Chief Meteorologist Jim Kosick, and we made it to lots of sunshine. But I tell you what, it is a chilly start to the day, but a beautiful afternoon, seasonable at 73. Hopefully you're doing a little pumpkin picking out there. It's not quite leaf peeping season just yet. Ooh, say that three times fast. But the chill is still on during the night under a clear sky, low 47. Maybe a little bit of fog first thing Sunday morning, otherwise lots of sunshine, and a rebound of 78. I'm meteorologist Jim Kosick. Enjoy.
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8: From the Cromwell Media Weather Center, today will be sunny with a high near 72 and an east wind around 8 miles per hour. Tonight will be mostly clear with a low near 44 and an east wind around 6 miles per hour, becoming calm in the evening. Sunday will be sunny with a high near 77 and a light and variable wind becoming north-northwest, 5 to 10 miles per hour in the morning. Sunday night will be clear with a low near 46 and a north wind 6 to 8 miles per hour. And that's the latest from Cromwell Media.
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5: Traffic alert. Dunn Company will be milling and paving roadway on East Grand Avenue, weather permitting. This work will cause intermittent closures on East Grand Avenue from Jasper Street to North 22nd Street, with a one-lane moving work zone with flaggers present. The work starts Monday, September 28th until Monday, October 5th. Motorists should slow down and use extreme caution through the work zone and are encouraged to seek an alternate route.
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You gotta do what you gotta do. 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

0: Raheem Devon right there, and the pleasure, believe me, is all mine. I'm talking square biz. I'm trying to cater to you. 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
7: Good morning, Central Illinois. We made it to the weekend. I'm Chief Meteorologist Jim Kosick, and we made it to lots of sunshine. But I tell you what, it is a chilly start to the day, but a beautiful afternoon, seasonable at 73. Hopefully you're doing a little pumpkin picking out there. It's not quite leaf peeping season just yet. Ooh, say that three times fast. But the chill is still on during the night under a clear sky, low 47. Maybe a little bit of fog first thing Sunday morning, otherwise lots of sunshine, and a rebound of 78. I'm meteorologist Jim Kosick. Enjoy.
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5: Hi, I'm Jerry Hinkle, and here's your local tidbit. 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The building originally served as a transfer point for Decatur's electric streetcar system. Originally located on Lincoln Square, the intersection of North and South Main and East and West Main Streets, and after the streetcar ceased operations in the 1950s, the Transfer House was reduced to a bus terminal. It was moved in 1962 to its current location, and it's listed on the National Register of Historic Places. 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
10: 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On Friday, September 4th, at about 11:30 p.m., Decatur police officers responded to a burglary in progress at a business located at 701 El Dorado Street. Before police arrived, a white male suspect broke through the front plexiglass door and entered the business. There was no cash on site. The suspect did, however, steal three sodas before leaving the building. The suspect then fled east on foot. Surveillance video was obtained and police are asking anyone who may recognize the suspect to come forward. The suspect was wearing a System of a Down band shirt pulled over his face. He was also wearing gray sweatpants, white socks, and black sandals. A photo of the suspect can be viewed on the Crime Stoppers website. If you have any information regarding this burglary, you can submit an anonymous tip through Crime Stoppers at 217-423-TIPS.
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12: From the Cromwell Media Weather Center, today will be sunny with a high near 72 and an east wind around 8 miles per hour. Tonight will be mostly clear with a low near 44 and a calm evening. Sunday will be sunny with a high near 77 and a north-northwest wind of 5 to 10 miles per hour. Sunday night will be clear with a low near 46. And that's the latest from Cromwell Media.
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1: Traffic alert. Dunn Company will be milling and paving roadway on East Grand Avenue, weather permitting. This work will cause intermittent closures on East Grand Avenue from Jasper Street to North 22nd Street, with a one-lane moving work zone with flaggers present. The work starts Monday, September 28th until Monday, October 5th. Motorists should slow down and use extreme caution through the work zone and are encouraged to seek an alternate route.
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0: Vinny V. Oh, yeah. Got what you need. That's Tim's right there. Ashanti guy. All up next. You with me?
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2: 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Nearly every popular architectural style from that era can be found there. From Italianate and Gothic Revival to Queen Anne, Classic Revival, Tudor, Colonial Revival, and designs by noted architects including Frank Lloyd Wright. 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
7: Good morning, Central Illinois. We made it to the weekend. I'm Chief Meteorologist Jim Kosick, and we made it to lots of sunshine. But I tell you what, it is a chilly start to the day, but a beautiful afternoon, seasonable at 73. Hopefully you're doing a little pumpkin picking out there. It's not quite leaf peeping season just yet. Ooh, say that three times fast. But the chill is still on during the night under a clear sky, low 47. Maybe a little bit of fog first thing Sunday morning, otherwise lots of sunshine and a rebound of 78. I'm meteorologist Jim Kosick. Enjoy.
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0: That's that Morehouse alum, Jalen Kortz, with My Boo. By the way, I'm your boy, Justin Moore, here with you on your favorite radio station. By the way, talking about HBCU, shout out to John Legend. This fall, the Grammy-winning artist is paying for the rent of 50 HBCU college students who are living off campus and at risk of being homeless. Now, these are students at Wilbert Force, Central State, as well as Morehouse College. 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
7: From the Cromwell Media Weather Center, today will be sunny with a high near 72 and an east wind around 8 miles per hour. Tonight will be mostly clear with a low near 44 and an east wind around 6 miles per hour becoming calm. Sunday will be sunny with a high near 77 and a light variable wind becoming north-northwest, 5 to 10 miles per hour. Sunday night will be clear with a low near 46 and a north wind 6 to 8 miles per hour. And that's the latest from Cromwell Media.
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0: Traffic alert. Dunn Company will be milling and paving roadway on East Grand Avenue, weather permitting. This work will cause intermittent closures on East Grand Avenue from Jasper Street to North 22nd Street, with a one-lane moving work zone with flaggers present. The work starts Monday, September 28th until Monday, October 5th. Motorists should slow down and use extreme caution through the work zone and are encouraged to seek an alternate route.
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0: a little Southern soul for you on this Saturday. I tell you what, we're going to treat today like it's golden with some Jill Scott after the break. 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
11: Good Saturday afternoon, Central Illinois. I'm Chief Meteorologist Jim Kosick. Man, what a Saturday with sunshine, high temp 73. Nice and seasonable. This is fall weather, right? And we're going to keep it that way rolling into the nighttime hours with a starlit sky, low temp 47. Oh, that's an extra blanket to help you fall asleep tonight. Maybe a touch or two of fog to kickstart our Sunday. Otherwise, more sunshine on the docket and a milder afternoon to the tune of 78 degrees, although we'll drop it back to 47 again Sunday night. And I'm Jim Kosick.
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0: 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You know, he has been building steady momentum in the independent music scene. So shouts out to the brother for doing his thing. If you squint just a little bit, he looks like he could be Odell Beckham Jr.'s older brother. You see it?
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9: 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On Friday, September 4th, at about 11:30 p.m., Decatur police officers responded to a burglary in progress at a business located at 701 El Dorado Street. Before police arrived, a white male suspect broke through the front plexiglass door and entered the business. There was no cash on site. The suspect did, however, steal three sodas before leaving the building. The suspect then fled east on foot. Surveillance video was obtained and police are asking anyone who may recognize the suspect to come forward. The suspect was wearing a System of a Down band shirt pulled over his face. He was also wearing gray sweatpants, white socks, and black sandals. A photo of the suspect can be viewed on the Crime Stoppers website. If you have any information regarding this burglary, you can submit an anonymous tip through Crime Stoppers at 217-423-TIPS.
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8: From the Cromwell Media Weather Center, today will be sunny with a high near 72 and east-southeast winds of 6 to 8 miles per hour. Tonight will be mostly clear with a low around 44 and east winds becoming calm. Sunday will be sunny with a high near 77 and calm winds becoming north-northwest 5 to 9 miles per hour. Sunday night will be clear with a low around 46 and north winds around 7 miles per hour. And that's the latest from Cromwell Media.
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0: Harper Street to North 22nd Street, with a one-lane moving work zone with flaggers present. The work starts Monday, September 28th until Monday, October 5th. Motorists should slow down and use extreme caution through the work zone and are encouraged to seek an alternate route.
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1: 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On February 22, 1856, anti-slavery newspaper editors gathered there for the Anti-Nebraska Editors Convention, with Abraham Lincoln taking part in the discussion. 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
7: Good Saturday afternoon, Central Illinois. I'm Chief Meteorologist Jim Kosick. Man, what a Saturday with sunshine, high temp 73. Nice and seasonal. This is fall weather, right? And we're going to keep it that way, rolling into the nighttime hours with a starlit sky, low temp 47. Oh, that's an extra blanket to help you fall asleep tonight. Maybe a touch or two of fog to kickstart our Sunday. Otherwise, more sunshine on the docket and a milder afternoon to the tune of 78 degrees, although we'll drop it back to 47 again Sunday night. And I'm Jim Kosick.
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0: Dave Hollister with that voodoo magic. I'm the magician behind these jams on this Saturday. Yours truly, Justin Moore. You got any plans for this first Saturday of October? Might be the perfect day to make a pot of soup, chili, cuddle on the couch, and watch some college football, right? Patrice Rushen, John Legend, and Raheem Devine after the break.
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13: From the Cromwell Media Weather Center. Tonight, mostly clear, low near 44. East wind around 5 miles per hour, becoming calm. Sunday, sunny, high near 77. Calm wind becoming north-northwest 5 to 9 miles per hour. Sunday night, clear, low near 46. Monday, sunny, high near 72. And that's the latest from Cromwell Media.
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8: Traffic alert. Dunn Company will be milling and paving roadway on East Grand Avenue, weather permitting. This work will cause intermittent closures on East Grand Avenue from Jasper Street to North 22nd Street, with a one-lane moving work zone with flaggers present. The work starts Monday, September 28th until Monday, October 5th. Motorists should slow down and use extreme caution through the work zone and are encouraged to seek an alternate route.
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0: Ooh-wee. Had to take you down memory lane with some computer love. That song hits differently now in 2026 that we have AI and smartphones and all this technology. Fam, I just had to take you down that memory lane. I'm your boy, Justin Moore. I got more of these type of jams after the break. You know what to do. Keep it
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4: 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Before police arrived, a white male suspect broke through the front plexiglass door and entered the business. There was no cash on site. The suspect did, however, steal three sodas before leaving the building. The suspect then fled east on foot. Surveillance video was obtained and police are asking anyone who may recognize the suspect to come forward. The suspect was wearing a System of a Down band shirt pulled over his face. He was also wearing gray sweatpants, white socks, and black sandals. A photo of the suspect can be viewed on the Crime Stoppers website. If you have any information regarding this burglary, you can submit an anonymous tip through Crime Stoppers at 217-423-TIPS.
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8: Good Saturday afternoon, Central Illinois. I'm Chief Meteorologist Jim Kosick. Man, what a Saturday with sunshine, high temp 73, nice and seasonal. This is fall weather, right? And we're going to keep it that way, rolling into the nighttime hours with a starlit sky, low temp 47. Oh, that's an extra blanket to help you fall asleep tonight. Maybe a touch or two of fog to kickstart our Sunday. Otherwise, more sunshine on the docket and a milder afternoon to the tune of 78 degrees, although we'll drop it back to 47 again Sunday night. And I'm Jim Kosick.
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12: From the Cromwell Media Weather Center, tonight, mostly clear, low around 47. East wind around 5 miles per hour, becoming calm. Sunday, sunny, high near 77. Calm wind becoming north-northwest 5 to 9 miles per hour. Sunday night, mostly clear, low around 48. Monday, sunny, high near 73. And that's the latest from Cromwell Media.
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15: 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Ooh.

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3: Traffic alert. Dunn Company will be milling and paving roadway on East Grand Avenue, weather permitting. This work will cause intermittent closures on East Grand Avenue from Jasper Street to North 22nd Street, with a one-lane moving work zone with flaggers present. The work starts Monday, September 28th until Monday, October 5th. Motorists should slow down and use extreme caution through the work zone and are encouraged to seek an alternate route.
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8: Good Saturday afternoon, Central Illinois. I'm Chief Meteorologist Jim Kosick. Man, what a Saturday with sunshine, high temp 73, nice and seasonal. This is fall weather, right? And we're going to keep it that way rolling into the nighttime hours with a starlit sky, low temp 47. Oh, that's an extra blanket to help you fall asleep tonight. Maybe a touch or two of fog to kickstart our Sunday. Otherwise, more sunshine on the docket and a milder afternoon to the tune of 78 degrees, although we'll drop it back to 47 again Sunday night. And I'm Jim Kosick.
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0: Kendrick Lamar reaches another career milestone. His song called So Good with Jhené Aiko, well, technically it's her song featuring K-Dot, debuted as number one on the R&B streaming song chart and opened in the top 10 on not one, not two, not three, but four Billboard charts. So congratulations to Jhené and Kendrick. I got some old school Keith Sweat for you on the other side of this break.
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9: 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Before police arrived, a white male suspect broke through the front plexiglass door and entered the business. There was no cash on site. The suspect did, however, steal three sodas before leaving the building. The suspect then fled east on foot. Surveillance video was obtained and police are asking anyone who may recognize the suspect to come forward. The suspect was wearing a System of a Down band shirt pulled over his face. He was also wearing gray sweatpants, white socks, and black sandals. A photo of the suspect can be viewed on the Crime Stoppers website. If you have any information regarding this burglary, you can submit an anonymous tip through Crime Stoppers at 217-423-TIPS.
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8: From the Cromwell Media Weather Center, tonight, mostly clear with a low near 47. East wind around 5 miles per hour, becoming calm. Sunday, sunny with a high near 77. Calm wind becoming north-northwest 5 to 9 miles per hour. Sunday night, mostly clear with a low near 48. North wind 5 to 7 miles per hour. Monday, sunny with a high near 73. Northeast wind around 6 miles per hour. And that's the latest from Cromwell Media.
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0: 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By the way, I'm Justin Moore. Researchers are saying that you can boost your joy instantly by standing next to a happy person. They say stand close to him or her and inhale deeply. Just hope they don't pass gas while you do that. MJ, rock with you after
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8: Hi, I'm Jerry Hinkle, and here's your local tidbit. Did you know that the Transfer House in downtown Decatur's Central Park was built in 1896? The building originally served as a transfer point for Decatur's electric streetcar system. Originally located on Lincoln Square, the intersection of North and South Main and East and West Main Streets, and after the streetcar ceased operations in the 1950s, the Transfer House was reduced to a bus terminal. It was moved in 1962 to its current location, and it's listed on the National Register of Historic Places. And that's your local tidbit.
9: Traffic alert. Dunn Company will be milling and paving roadway on East Grand Avenue, weather permitting. This work will cause intermittent closures on East Grand Avenue from Jasper Street to North 22nd Street, with a one-lane moving work zone with flaggers present. The work starts Monday, September 28th until Monday, October 5th. Motorists should slow down and use extreme caution through the work zone and are encouraged to seek an alternate route.
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9: Good Saturday afternoon, Central Illinois. I'm Chief Meteorologist Jim Kosick. Man, what a Saturday with sunshine, high temp 73, nice and seasonal. This is fall weather, right? And we're going to keep it that way, rolling into the nighttime hours with a starlit sky, low temp 47. Oh, that's an extra blanket to help you fall asleep tonight. Maybe a touch or two of fog to kickstart our Sunday. Otherwise, more sunshine on the docket and a milder afternoon to the tune of 78 degrees, although we'll drop it back to 47 again Sunday night. And I'm Jim Kosick.
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0: Well, if a person make you feel like he or she is the one you want to marry, financial experts suggest running a background check first. They say you should check to see if your spouse has a record or some debt. They say you may find red flags that that person didn't tell you about before you regrettably said, "I do." Or you can just do like me, stay single. I'm your boy, Justin Moore. 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
10: From the Cromwell Media Weather Center, tonight will be mostly clear with a low near 47 and an east wind around 5 miles per hour becoming calm. Sunday will be sunny with a high near 77 and a calm wind becoming north-northwest 5 to 9 miles per hour. Sunday night will be mostly clear with a low near 48 and a north wind 5 to 7 miles per hour. Monday will be sunny with a high near 73 and a northeast wind around 6 miles per hour. And that's the latest from Cromwell Media.
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9: Good evening, Central Illinois. I'm Chief Meteorologist Jim Kosick. We had a beautiful day today, and we're going to continue to streak throughout the course of the weekend. Only one road bump, and it's a minor one, and that's a little bit of late night, early morning fog, otherwise primarily clear and certainly chilly. We're looking at 47 degrees on the old thermometer by daybreak, headed to 78 with the aid of sunshine during the course of our Sunday. Back to 47 degrees Sunday night, and more sunshine Monday at 72. You'll notice I didn't say wet weather. I'm Jim Kosick.
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0: That was our Marvin Gaye's version to Let's Get It On, because that was our term in the 90s. Knocking Them Boots, the smash hit from H-Town from 1993. And by the way, that song spent 2 weeks at number one on the Billboard R&B chart, helped put the trio on the map with H-Town that was discovered by Luke of 2 Live Crew. And sadly, the group was hit by tragedy when member Dean O'Connor was killed in a car accident. But nevertheless, their legacy lives on with the classics. I am DJ Kaz, coming back with more great R&B. Keep it locked.
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6: From the Cromwell Media Weather Center, tonight mostly clear, low around 47. East wind around 5 miles per hour, becoming calm. Sunday sunny, high near 77. Calm wind becoming north-northwest, 5 to 9 miles per hour. Sunday night mostly clear, low around 48. Monday sunny, high near 73. And that's the latest from Cromwell Media.
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8: Good evening, Central Illinois. I'm Chief Meteorologist Jim Kosick. We had a beautiful day today, and we're going to continue to streak throughout the course of the weekend. Only one road bump, and it's a minor one, and that's a little bit of late night, early morning fog, otherwise primarily clear and certainly chilly. We're looking at 47 degrees on the old thermometer by daybreak, headed to 78 with the aid of sunshine during the course of our Sunday. Back to 47 degrees Sunday night, and more sunshine Monday at 72. You'll notice I didn't say wet weather. I'm Jim Kosick.
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0: Well, Tyrese's ex-wife definitely says Tyrese ain't the man she need, because their custody battle is heating up again, where Tyrese is seeking an arrest warrant claiming she moved their daughter from Georgia to Oregon without permission. Now, Samantha says she has primary custody and did nothing wrong. Now, a judge may have to sort it all out. Obviously, no winners in this, and who really loses out? You know who. The Chai.
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10: From the Cromwell Media Weather Center, tonight will be mostly clear with a low near 47 and an east-southeast wind around 5 miles per hour becoming calm. Sunday will be sunny with a high near 77 and a calm wind becoming north-northwest at 5 to 9 miles per hour. Sunday night will be mostly clear with a low near 48 and a north wind at 5 to 7 miles per hour. Monday will be sunny with a high near 73 and a northeast wind around 6 miles per hour. And that's the latest from Cromwell Media.
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0: Now, don't do that to me. That's the one thing I hate. Just express what you're feeling. Tell me what's on your mind. Not the silent treatment. That's October London. I am DJ Kaz. And maybe not the silent treatment. Maybe you need to give the smell treatment to somebody. Because according to a research, you can boost your joy instantly by standing next to somebody who is happy for a quick pick-me-up. Pinpoint the happiest person nearby to you, stand close, and give them a deep inhale. Because research finds that by doing that, you can catch somebody else's joy. Or if not, maybe catch a slap for being freaky. I'm just saying. I'm DJ Kaz. More great R&B all the way.
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11: Traffic alert. Dunn Company will be milling and paving roadway on East Grand Avenue, weather permitting. This work will cause intermittent closures on East Grand Avenue from Jasper Street to North 22nd Street, with a one-lane moving work zone with flaggers present. The work starts Monday, September 28th until Monday, October 5th. Motorists should slow down and use extreme caution through the work zone and are encouraged to seek an alternate route.
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5: 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Before police arrived, a white male suspect broke through the front plexiglass door and entered the business. There was no cash on site. The suspect did, however, steal 3 sodas before leaving the building. The suspect then fled east on foot. Surveillance video was obtained and police are asking anyone who may recognize the suspect to come forward. The suspect was wearing a System of a Down band shirt pulled over his face. He was also wearing gray sweatpants, white socks, and black sandals. A photo of the suspect can be viewed on the Crime Stoppers website. If you have any information regarding this burglary, you can submit an anonymous tip through Crime Stoppers at 217-423-TIPS.
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9: Good evening, Central Illinois. I'm Chief Meteorologist Jim Kosick. We had a beautiful day today, and we're going to continue to streak throughout the course of the weekend. Only one road bump, and it's a minor one, and that's a little bit of late night, early morning fog. Otherwise, primarily clear and certainly chilly. We're looking at 47 degrees on the old thermometer by daybreak, headed to 78 with the aid of sunshine during the course of our Sunday. Back to 47 degrees Sunday night, and more sunshine Monday at 72. You'll notice I didn't say wet weather. I'm Jim Kosick.
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1: Yeah, this album is dedicated to all the teachers that told me I never amount to nothing. To all the people that lived above the buildings that I was hustling from that called the police on me when I was just trying to make some money to feed my daughter.
2: Yeah.
1: And to all my peoples in the struggle, you know what I'm saying? 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
2: Shake it.